0: existence. 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Just put your hands together like this. Hello.
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0: 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They'll be so lonely, they could die.
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Like, here, I'm not punching down, just gonna remove you from the equation. 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It's alright, I mean,

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1: Brand new music.
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